just got home one evening, and and I was walking home, and it was really horrible and snowing, because I lived on Riverside Drive in Harlem.

I was just actually like thinking about my $50 all I had to survive in Harlem. I was like, what's the, you know, fuck you.

things well to make it in this world, man. You got a woman waiting for you there. All you ever gotta do is be a good man one time to one woman

sex machine. Wait a minute, shake your arm, then use your palm. Stay on the scene like a sex machine.